came over and he said, I'm out of sight. He said, for a nominal service charge, I could reach Nirvana tonight. If I was ready, willing, and able to pay him his regular fee, he would drop all the rest of his pressing affairs and devote his attention to me. But I said,

0: Desperate man got nervous, and he fidgeted around a bit. 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He said, you might not believe this, little fella, but it'll cure your asthma too. 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
1: Look in the weather. 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
0: blue. 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

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I stole his ring and his body watch, and everything else I bought. Shit, I had that sucker hypnotized.

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0: I'll show another. 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

0: Congratulations on the performance of Rinsing It Down. Take it away, first Simple Crash.
1: Hey, good.
0: Simple Crash number two.
1: Perfect.
0: And one more time, go for the third one.
1: Oh, God.
0: Last but not least, from Hollywood Squares, this is the fourth big Simple Crash. And the beginning of the next song.

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Thanks for coming to the show.

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The Poodle bites Ed's woodblocks. The Poodle bites Ed's beltry. His big bell. The Poodle bites Ed's marimba and his giggle stick both at the same time. The Poodle bites every part of Ed's body. He loves every moment of it. Ed is going berserk. 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The Poodle likes to bite Peter because mommy wasn't good enough. The Poodle bites Vinny. The Poodle bites Vinny's endorsement. The Poodle bites Arthur. The Poodle bites just the corner of Warren's shirt and part of his shoes. The Poodle bites each and every one of you tonight. The Poodle is biting the road crew because the tour is almost over. Thanks for coming to the show. 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

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That's right. 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What? What do you want?

0: This is very attractive on myself. You did so what? I can keep them? Alright. I won't be able to wear them during the show because they're a little too dark. But they're very nice. Thank you. What do you want? I can't hear you. Look, I'm sorry. I know I'd love to communicate with you, but I can't hear you. Sit down. Which I'm always. What?
1: Ready?

even on a Monday and a good night, when there's just a few of the fabulous fools doing the peppermint twist for real. In a black sack dress with 9-inch heels, and then a guy with a blue mohawk comes in. Serious leather. And all the rest of whom for which demands an endless parsley determined by a chemical degradation seek the path to the sudsy yellow tassel of their foaming nocturnal parametric digital hole interface geothermal

twist and rude in an arrogant gesture to the best of what the 20th century

for Hannah Deal.

focus right now, all behavior is gone. And if our chances expect to improve, it's gonna take a lot more to try to remove the other race or the other whatever from the face of the planet altogether. They call it the Earth, which is a dumb idea, but they named it right because we behave the same. We are dumb all over. Dumb all over.

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It'll just look ugly for a thousand years. You can't run a country by a hook of religion. Not by a heap or a lump or a smidgen of foolish rules of ancient date, designed to make you all feel great while you fold, spindle, and mutilate those unbelievers from a neighboring state. Two arms, hooray, that's great. Two legs ain't bad, unless there's a great day ship of parts from my end. For souvenirs, two ears, get down. Not his, not hers, but what the hay. The good book says it's gonna be that way, but their book says, revenge the crusades. With whips and chains and hand grenades. Two arms, have another and another. Our God says there ain't no other. Our God says it's all okay. Our God says this is the way. Says it the book, burn and destroy. Repent and redeem and revenge and deploy and rumble thee forth to the land of the unbelieving scum on the other side. Cause they don't go for what's in the book and that makes them mad. So Beverly, we must chop it them up and stomp it them down, or rent a nice French bomb to poof them out of existence while leaving their real estate just where we need it to use again for temples in which to praise our God. Cause he can really go Hawaiian. TV servant with a brown suit and glasses, maybe a blonde-headed wife who takes phone calls, tells us it's okay to do this stuff, then we gotta do it. Because if we don't do it, we ain't wide up to heaven. Depending on which book you're using at the time, can't use theirs, it don't work, it's all lies, gotta use mine. Ain't that right? That's what they say every night. Every day, hey listen, we can't really be dumb if we're just following God's orders. He wrote this book here, and in the book it says he made us all to be just like him. So if we're dumb, then God is dumb. And maybe even a little uglier.

Tax the churches. Tax the businesses owned by the churches.

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0: tune in back on Sunday for the golf show. 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
1: That's right.
0: You're an asshole, you're an asshole.
1: Yes,
0: you're an asshole, you're an asshole.
1: That's right.
0: You're an asshole.

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1: Hey buddy, you need a hobby. 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
1: You think of

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0: 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The oil in patches all over Atlantis, Atlantis, Atlantis.
1: You, Atlantis.
0: You can really get out there. The plankton, the krill, the giant underwater pyramid, the squid, big horn, the big old giant.

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0: years old now.
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0: Did you know that in Tinseltown, the people down there think that substance is a bore? And if your new wave group looks good, well, hurry.

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Chad Wackerman. Ed Mann. 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Steve Vine. 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

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We have a song for you from 200 Motels. We're going to dedicate this song to Butch.

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And then the DA will order a secret test. Stuff this fudgy little thumb inside of his vest. Then they'll put out a call for the jury folks. And then the judge would say,

0: A lot of people don't slobber about their friends in the visual kingdom. They think, what can I say? And sometimes they think, where can I go?
1: Where can I go to play in an auditorium that once held several politicians?
0: And the servant in the auditorium.
1: Where can I go to watch Wayne Whitney bring down?
0: Where you can go at the 1/5th Avenue Hotel in the heart of downtown.
1: Where can I go to get that line to tie down?
0: But this week, one night only, you can see traffic. Three dog nights. Creedence Clearwater Revival. Questions, questions, questions flooding into the mind of the concerned young person today. Ah, but it's a wonderful time to be alive, even in Berlin. I don't know whether we can convince you of that. The fact that we don't have to live here to put up with this shit. But I'm sure you get the drift. Anyway, it's wonderful to be back in Berlin tonight. In this lovely hall that was designed for the performance of music. To make it sound grand and full. And to celebrate the fact that we're back here, we're going to deliver to you now a series of special words designed to make you feel better for the evening. And here they are. Muffins!

respond to you. 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The unnecessary inconvenience that each and every one of you gracious people have had to put up with. 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

0: going to play three in a row for you. The names of these songs are Peaches and Regalia, Tears Began to Fall, and Shove It Right In.
1: Philip, could I have more monitor in my mic, please?

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One, one, one. Thank you.

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0: upon a time, way back when the universe consisted of nothing more elaborate than Mark Bolden.
1: Thank you, Frank. Hiya, friend. Oh, what a life. Let me tell you, everywhere we go, people are always coming up to me out of nowhere and saying, "Are you kidding?" And the only thing I can say is, I am not kidding. I am portly, and I am maroon. Now, how many people here tonight in our audience can guess what I am?
2: I don't know what you are.
1: Oh, well, then I'll give you some clues, because I'm sure none of you know. Now, clue number one, and very important, I am portly.
2: No.
1: Now, in case you don't know, portly means rotund, fat, large, Wiener Schnitzel,
2: gross,
1: lots of beer and broads. I fight them all the time off my bed. Clue number two, and very important, I am double knit. Notice how I stretch at every curvaceous
2: contour
1: of my voluptuous body.
2: I still don't know what you are.
1: Well, then I'll give you clue number three, and this is very important. And I'm sure this clue will give it away. Ich bin maroon.
2: Oh!
1: I knew that would do it. I knew that would give it away.
0: Once upon a time, way back when the universe consisted of nothing more elaborate than Mark Bowman.
1: Thank you, Frank.
0: Trying to convince each and every member of this audience here tonight that he was nothing more, nothing less than a fat maroon sofa floating in the midst of a vast emptiness. A light shined down from heaven. And the good Lord appeared on a cloud. And he looked at the sofa and decided to sing to it this cute little song in the German language, because that's the way he talks whenever it's heavy business. Take it away, God.
3: Everybody!

0: And sure enough, boards of oak appeared throughout the emptiness as far as vision permits, stretching all the way from the Krupp boundaries in Hessen to Checkpoint Charlie. And the Lord put aside his huge cigar and took one enormous squint at the sofa.
1: Squint.
0: And he decided that the best thing to do at this point would be to explain to the sofa the various aspects of all of their future business relationships. And he did it like this.

both

presents Ecumenical Patina at the right hand of God's big sofa. And the Lord was feeling fine that day. A little bit bored, but he was feeling fine. And if there's one thing he required up there on his big cloud, would be a little recreation. So he had a great idea. He thought he would make a movie. And the first thing he needed to do was get some actors for the movie. So he got a hold of his girlfriend like this.

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And of course, her assistant, Squat, the magic pig, from that famous Danish booklet that you all know and love so well. Because he was going to make a hot home movie.

0: Well, the Lord put aside his huge cigar one more time and looked around to see what else he could put in his movie. He had a great idea then. He decided he was going to have the short girl perform some mysterious holy gestures. And so he caused the short girl to kneel near the heißen gelockten Schwanz und Schwab das magische Schwein and broadcasted her pure, soft voice throughout his greatest new PA system. And this is what she said. Until my orchestra blows dark gas, sparks shoot out, and nebulas are revealed. Along with the sheets of fire, ladies and gentlemen. Sheets of fire. Of large deep fried rumba. A light shines down once again from heaven. A dense ecumenical bandana at the right hand of God's big rumba. And his voice pronounces out in sheets of plywood and bales of old sports shirts.
1: What does he say?
0: And he says, Beklekanish,
2: Beklekanish,
3: Beklekanish,
2: Beklekanish,
4: Mein Zoba.
0: And you know what that means, kid. Anyway, it is now time for the bales of unmitigated zircons, and here they come.

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1: Ethel shook her twigs angrily. But Studebaker Hawk, undaunted, unperturbed, continued.
0: Listen, you communist son of a bitch. You better get your ass down there if you're fucking physical, or I'll see to it that you get used for filter in some impending New Jersey marsh reclamation. And your girlfriend here will wind up disguised as a series of brooms, primitive ironing board, or a doghouse. Get the picture? Well, let me tell you, Billy just laughed.
2: If they think they're gonna draft me, they're crazy.
1: Unfortunately, because Studebaker Hawk was standing on the edge of Billy the Mountain's mouth, at the precise moment when the mountain laughed, Studebaker Hawk lost his footing and fell

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0: Listen, we understand why a person could laugh like that after living in this area.
1: Oh, fuck, that's great.
0: I will not hold it against you. I know you're under pressure. This is the mating call of the adult male mud shark. An answer to that mating call over there.

0: with Cousin Mike Johnson.
1: Now this is a dance that started up in Seattle, Washington. Anybody here been to Seattle, Washington? Then you know the Edgewater Hotel. I'm going to introduce my brother Frank Zappa. He's going to tell you all about the Mudge. It's ramifications. And it's going to the hotel in Seattle, Washington. Seattle, Washington is in the upper left-hand corner of the island.

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This is technical. After you buy the string, the hook, some preserved minnows, some dried shrimp, or if you're luxurious, you get salmon bellies. And you go back up to your room and open the window and you throw the string out into the bay, which is right outside, and you wiggle it around a little bit until you catch a mud shark. Now a mud shark is a gray fish about this long. It's also known as a dogfish. It's a real fish. And you can catch them if you're lucky. Alice Cooper caught some when they were there.

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And also a young lady in the Seattle area who liked to get it stuffed up her, if you know what I mean.

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We would like to light things up by showing you a method by which you too can participate in the

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0: my little West Marion whore.
1: I don't think it was so hard to tell what their leader was in a little peasant blouse on, but now that I see you in stark raving nude, I would have helped you, my darling, my Fraulein, my Edelweiss of the mountain peaks. Had only I known you had Hodgkin's disease.
2: Had it too.

0: I love you, man. Like, what can I say? Well, I don't want to sound so pushy, you know what I mean? You come from Hollywood, right? I mean,
1: yes.
0: You're a big rock band from Hollywood. Have you ever met Bobby Sherman?
1: No.
0: I love Bobby Sherman.
1: I never did.
0: Oh, God, and I just love the Partridge Family. They're my favorite band, I swear.
1: No, I never did.
0: And Three Dog Night, they're so creative. I mean,
1: no, I never
0: did. Yeah, there's been nobody better since Muddy Waters, I swear.
1: Brian Auger took me to lunch.
0: Brian Auger, what the hoople, baby?
1: No.
0: Oh, I bought one once, really.
1: Oh, my,
0: Muddy Waters, I swear to you. Now, let me tell you, do you like my new car?
1: Oh, yes. It's really the proverbial gas. It's a PX, isn't it?
0: Oh, yes, just not any PX, it's a restricted PX.
1: Hey! I noticed the fins and everything. Listen, do you know how to get to the Intercontinental Hotel from here?
0: Hey, is that where you're staying?
1: Oh, I didn't say that.
0: I thought you were staying by the airport.
1: Well, it's true, I have to get up early and fly out of here on the winged birds in the morning.
0: Where do you play tomorrow night?
1: Tomorrow night we play in Minsk.
0: I mean to say.
1: Never spill.
0: I mean to say, there has been nobody hipper since Elton John than you. Let me tell you. What can I say? What can I say?
1: I wish I knew what I could say.
0: Where do you play tomorrow night?
1: And reached upon with cool cream corn, and that you're

0: shit, what's the deal? Oh, howie, all that is true. And sometimes I even think it was a jack-in-the-box ring job. But let me tell you, Howie, I am not a groupie.
1: I never once said you were a groupie.
0: You better get that through your head right now. I mean that head.
1: Listen, I didn't mean to imply negative thoughts into your mind, darling. It's just that you see, I
0: say, what sign are you?
1: Guess.
0: Let me guess what sign you are. You're a Sag, right? I can tell the eyes.
1: The eyes.
0: Oh, the eyes.
1: And you're,
0: can you guess?
1: Cancer.
0: Oh,
1: God. Destined from the moment we met.
0: We must have known each other in a prior life.
1: I need some action.
0: Have you ever been to Esalon?
1: No, I need some action.
0: Hold my hand, release. Tell me your
1: I need a steaming.
0: What do you need?
1: Succulent.
0: Succulent, eh?
1: Ever widening.
0: Ever widening.

0: Howie, anything for you, my most seductive pop star of a man. Really? Picture this if
1: yes,
0: you can.
1: I'm trying.
0: Picture this. Bead job.
1: Oh.
0: Not in nylon.
1: No.
0: Bamboo cane.
1: Oh.
0: Three color books of telephone sex. Four unreleased recordings of Joni Mitchell singing lead with Grand Funk Railroad.
1: Oh.
0: Four versions of Crosby, Stills, Nash & Young actually singing on key.
1: I don't believe it!
0: Four versions of Dino Meleni actually singing on key.
1: Yes!
0: And if that's not enough,
1: and it isn't,
0: and if it isn't enough, it would be one hockey stick shoved up and down the proverbial ass of anything you can get close to. Let me write that down.
2: Super substances.
0: One hand.
1: No, that already worked.
0: One more. Two wimpy hamburgers given to Spencer Davis before he made his proverbial 3,000 flight trip away from Stevie Winwood.
1: Yeah. One more.
0: Festival featuring Mongo Santa Maria, Rare

0: Howie, Howie, Howie, I'd do anything for you. I'd rip down all my pictures of Gianni Marama. I'd rip down all my pictures of Shocking Blue. I'd rip down all my pictures of the OJs. Ben Morrison.
1: Yeah?
0: Greg Dick, Steve Reeves.
1: Agnes Morgan.
0: All right, Mama. 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What say we get right down to it, you hunch over the amplifier and show me Carlsbad Caverns, because here comes my Shabbat!

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gone up and your old lady has just gone down.

Cocktail Fest. 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

Oh,

blues follower on trombone, Napoleon Murphy brought the tenor sax, lead vocals, and fantastic dancing, Terry Bozio on drums, Tom Fowler on bass, Denny Wally on slide, George Duke on keyboards, and Captain Beefheart on soprano sax, and forgetfulness. At the risk of making you think that our program is too slow-paced, we're going to continue in this drudgerous sort of a vein for a few moments with another song that we open our program with. This is a song about feet and the problems attendant thereto. The name of the song is Stinkfoot.

grown under the water where the shark bubbles blow in the morning, by your radio. Do the walls close in to suffocate ya? You ain't got no friends, and all the others that hate ya. Cause the life you've been leading gotta go. Well, let me straighten you out about a place I know. Get your shoes and socks on, people. It's right around the corner over by the rectory. You go out through the night.

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But us regular Catholics who might wear an occasional tennis shoe or maybe a little python, know this exquisite little ecumenical inconvenience by the name of stink fight. Mother Mary and Joseph, how true that is. Oh my, python poop was too tight.

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0: Recipe.
1: The first two letters of the word nookie.
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0: Captain, do you know what nookie is? 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

0: sighs in the middle of the night, you get to feeling tense. 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This inner... 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I talk real quiet. This inner tension, this turmoil, which is so indicative of our modern society, has beset each and every one of us at one time or another. I know that some people don't like to discuss loneliness in public, you know. They like to whimper about it in the privacy of their own homes. They like to say that everybody's not lonely, it's just me that's lonely. It's only me that is hurting to my heart. But ladies and gentlemen, if there's one thing I have found in my travels throughout the rock and roll industry, including across the ocean, everybody in the world is lonely. They're all hurting. And the reason for this is because everybody wants true love. Now, what is true love? Get down. Ladies and gentlemen, there have been a number of songs written about the subject true love. And they all seem to have one factor in common. Amen. None of them make any sense at all.
1: Amen.
0: Because when you want to talk about love, and love is, let's face it, as you say in your language, something deep and personal that you feel deep down in your soul by way of your heart. Now they say that sometimes it hurts to be in love. And sometimes love can make your mind go wild. Love can make you feel like a king. And if you're a little bit weird, it can make you feel like a queen. But love will inevitably, even when it's working good, love will generate loneliness. Because even if you have love and your loved one is with you, when you go away from your loved one, you will be lonely for your loved one, won't you?
2: I need you.
0: And then, of course, the person that you love will be lonely for you.
2: Talk about it. Talk about it.
0: So let's face it, folks. There's no way out. Even if you get true love, you are going to be lonely. You might as well stick your head between your legs and kiss your ass goodbye. 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

0: I don't care if you think it's silly, but we don't care if you think it's silly, folks.
1: I'm gonna find me a horse just about this big and ride that sucker all along the borderline with a pair of heavy duty zircon encrusted tweezers in my hand. 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

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George usually starts off this part of our show by taking this finger cymbal. It looks about like this. It's a small piece of metal that he agitates with a stick. And sometimes during this agitation of the small metal object with the stick, he pretends to hit his thumb and hurt himself. 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

my time. 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

0: go out. 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She was coming. 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
1: Shadow. 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
0: Monte Perillus was wondering what to do.

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Does this signify... 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A highly evolved college audience, if ever I heard one. We return you now to the adventures of Captain Report Card.

0: Thud-like. Do you have that poem? Do you have that poem in your box, report card? Okay, now ladies and gentlemen, you have to let your mind drift back. Some of you will have to let your mind drift back to before you were even born. You're going back past rock and roll, way back before the Beatles, back almost before there was Joe Houston, back when there was Beatniks.
1: Sam with the
0: Welcome
1: choice.
0: To the Mothers of Invention Poetry and Jazz Hour, starring Captain Report Card.
1: Sam with a shorty scalp flat top. Why, when I was knee-high to a grasshopper, this black juice came out on a hard-shelled chin. And they called that tobacco juice. I used to fiddle with my back feet music for a black onyx. My entire room absorbed every echo. The music was...
0: Fun.
1: I usually played such things as Roughneck and Thug. Opaque melodies that would bug most people.
0: Thug-like.
1: Music from the other side of the fence. A black swan figurine lay on all color lily pads. On a little conglomeration table of pressed black felt with same colored shadows. And seamed knob knees and whatnots. Long hallway rolled out into oddball odd beside the fly pecked black doorway. That looked closed on the tar lattice straight. Up a wrought iron fire escape rolled out a tiny wooden platform with hard, dark rubber wheels. Roll squeak, roll squeak, roll squeak. Sam with a showing scalp flat top, particular about the point it made. Sam was a basket case, a hard, dark ivory cup held saleable everyday pencils. The music was thud-like. Music

Lord, you know it's all over. 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Just like a penguin in bondage report card.

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This is a special sort of a cowboy song because it deals with the subject of our impending bicentennial celebration. As you know, next year, our country is going to be 200 years old. Such a deal. I'm sure you're aware about it. But do you realize that for years, grubby little merchants across the land have been planning to rip you off by making available next year a wide assortment of cheesy little trinkets and doodads for you to buy. And this is a song about somebody in a place called Pufter's Froth, Wyoming, who planned many years ago to set you up for the big cheese next year. And here it goes. 1, 2, 3, 4.

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0: all systems go. All right. I'd like to introduce to you at this time the members of our rocking teenage combo. Over here on this end, with a little black violin, is Mr. Jean-Luc Ponty. And with the gleaming rhodium-plated trombone, Bruce Fowler. And on woodwinds, Mr. Ian Underwood. On trumpet, Mr. Sal Marquez. On percussion, with the big tits and everything back there, Ruth Underwood. Let's hear it for the left one. Let's hear it for the right one. On drums, Ralph Humphrey.
1: Spotlight.
0: Yeah. Tom Fowler on bass. George Duke on keyboards. And the enthralling grandeur of the Tycho Brahe PA System Company, Lights by Paul Weiss. All right, we're going to open up with some stuff from the Uncle Meat album. First selection that we're going to play is entitled Exercise 4, and then it goes from that into Dog Breath, and then from Dog Breath into the Dog Breath Variations, and from that into Uncle Meat itself, and then...

into a new song called 50-50, during which the solos will be played by Mr. Punty, Mr. Underwood, and Mr. Duke. Steve, can I get a little bit more vocal in this monitor here? Hello, hello. Hello, hello, hello. A little bit more. Hello, hello. It's crackling, but it'll work. All right. Can everybody produce an A?

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Here we go. All right. One, two, three, four.

Thank you. Thank you. We're missing some notes on our marimba tonight. Next thing we're going to play for you deals with the guru industry. It's a song about cosmic debris.

The mystery man came over and he said, I'm out of sight. He said, for a nominal service charge, I could reach Nirvana tonight. If I was ready, willing, and able to pay him his regular fee, he would drop all the rest of his pressing affairs and devote his attention to me. But I said, okay, brother, who you jiving with that cosmic debris? Who you jiving with that cosmic debris? Look here, brother, don't you waste your time on me. Well, the mystery man got nervous and he fidgeted around a bit. He reached in the pocket of his mystery robe and he whipped out a shaving kit. Now I thought it was a razor and a can of foaming goo, but he told me right then when the top popped open there was nothing his box won't do. With the oil of Aphrodite and the dust of the Grand Wazoo, he said, you might not believe this little fella, but it'll cure your asthma too. And I said, look here, brother, who you jiving with that cosmic debris? Who you jiving with that cosmic debris?

I've got troubles of my own, I said, and you can't help me out. So take your meditations and your preparations and ram it up your snout. But I've got a crystal ball, he said, and held it to the light. So I snatched it all away from him, and I showed him how to do it right. I wrapped a newspaper round my head so I'd look like I was deep. I said some mumbo jumbles then, and I told him he was going to sleep. I robbed his rings and pocket watch and everything else I found. I had that sucker hypnotized, he couldn't even make a sound. I proceeded to tell him his future then, as long as he was hanging around. I said, the price of meat has just went up and your old lady has just went down. Who you jive with the cosmic guru? Now what kind of a guru are you anyway? Go sell that jive in San Francisco. But don't you waste your time on me.

Thank you. 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Give it, Mothra. All right, let's do Zombie Wolf right now. It's a new song, folks. A love song, folks. A rock and roll love song, folks. I get the impression that this audience is somewhat over-supervised. You know what I mean? There seems to be some sort of mysterious, uniformed cloud of gloom hanging over this audience. Well, just remember, ladies and gentlemen, like Traffic said so many years ago, heaven is in your mind. What is it? What is it? Oh, we'll do some old stuff for you. Just be patient. If we come out here and we do all old stuff, we get the feeling like sort of a jukebox effect, so that's no fun. So look here, people. Try and relax, even relax those supervised. It's not as bad as it seems, because maybe those people who are standing around guarding you to make sure you don't become unruly, maybe they hate their work as much as you.

Thank you. 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Name of this song is Montana.

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But then on the other hand, I would keep the wax and melt it down, pluck the floss and swish it around, and I would have me a crop, and it'd be on top. That's why I'm moving to Montana.

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Every other wrangler would say I was mighty grand, but by myself I wouldn't have

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A little tweezer glint, and then I'd get a cup of coffee and give my foot a push.

Thank you. What did you say, Steve? All right. All right, I thought I might like to announce at this time that this hall, just like most halls of this nature, has a policy called building curfew, which means that at a certain hour, they pull the plug. And so in order to save time, and instead of doing one of those numbers where you go off stage and you guys clap and then we come back and do an encore, we're going to play straight on through up to the time limit. So we've got like another 10 minutes left in this event, and I want you to understand what happens when we stop, because we got to stop. So we're going to play for you one of our new extravaganzas right now. I'll give you a choice. We can either play something new that you haven't heard before, or we can play something old that you have heard before. Who wants new? Old. Wait a minute. Contestant number one, the old. Contestant number two, the new. The name of this song is Farther Oblivion.

like to thank you very much for coming to the concert tonight. Jean-Luc Ponty on violin, Bruce Fowler on trombone, Ian Underwood on woodwinds, Sal Marquez on trumpet, Ruth Underwood on percussion, Ralph Humphrey on drums, Tom Fowler on bass, George Duke on keyboards. Hope you enjoyed it. Good night.

fine and watch from the edge of the bed with her lips just twitching and her face gone red. Some drool rolling down from the edge of her chin while she spied the condition her sister was in. She quivered, she quaked, she clutched at herself. Her sister made a joke about her mental health until Dynamo finally did give in, but I told her all she really needed was some discipline. I said, kiss my aura, aura. Because, you may not believe this at first, because it's real Angora. Now, would you all like some aura right here on the flora? And how about you, fauna, do you wanna? All right, now look, I know you... Bring the band on down, me hammer boys. Hey, hey, listen. I know you guys are in school and everything, getting that higher education. Takes a lot out of you. You're probably really tired and everything. You know, I really shouldn't ask this of you because, I mean, after all, audience participation is a primitive form of recreation. But, you see, it's part of my job to come out here and actually say this every once in a while. Now, we need audience participation on this song, and we're not kidding. Now, you don't have to go all the way, you don't have to go totally apeshit with this thing, but it would be appreciated if you'd kind of clap your hands and sing along as we go back to the beginning of the song, an attempt to whip you into a properly educated frenzy here tonight. You ready?

0: She has to do it or we won't go on. 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Sorry, folks. We found somebody here that is educated to the point of total inhibition. Now, what's your name? All right, sorry. Karen. Come here, Karen. Come a little closer. No. Karen, it's all right. Karen, just wait a minute.
1: He's really a nice guy.
0: Now, Karen, I know you're probably a very nice person, but you're a little bit shy. Now, so that we can continue with the program, would you mind helping me sing this song?
2: I can't sing. I wish I could.
0: Neither can I, but look, I'm doing this for a living. Come on, Karen. Okay, it's really easy. It's only two words, all right? Dynamo, dynamo, dynamo. I know he can sing, but I want to see you do it. You're cuter than he is.
2: I really can't sing a note, really.
1: None of us can
0: sing. Then just say it. I'll go, dynamo.
2: Dynamo.
0: Dynamo.
2: Dynamo.
0: Dynamo.

All right. Well, let's carry this thing to its ultimate point of absurdity. This consists of going on to the next song, which is entitled Camarillo Brillo. 1, 2, 3, 4.

Vinny, Patty, Artie, Tommy, Denny, Petey, Eddie, and Frankie, and each and every one of you out there. Thanks for coming to the show. Probably see some of you back here at the second show. And I'll see the rest of you on television on the Saturday night show on this coming Saturday. And if you miss that, I'll see you at the Palladium. Good night.

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0: 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Davy! Oh, Davy!
2: Do it on your own, sucker!
0: Maybe you should use your WDA shirt instead of your finger, Davy. Davy!

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Get your shoes and socks on, people, because it's right around the corner.

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0: Fido, you must be punished because you did not bring me the slippers.
1: Oh, good. 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

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This is the poodle. When the poodle was first constructed, it was a regular looking dog. It had hair evenly distributed all over its small, tasteful, canine-type body. Then God made two big mistakes. The first one was called Man, and the second one was called Woo Man. Woo Man looked at the poodle and said to herself, "This dog could put me in a condition that might be likened to the ripened peach itself, if only the dog was modified." So Woo Man looked at the man and she said, "Sucker, go get a job." And the man went out and the man got a job and the man got a paycheck and the man brought the money back to the Woo Man. And the Woo Man took the money. And the Woo Man bought a pair of scissors. And the Woo Man attacked the poodle and cut part of the poodle's hair off.

She clipped here on the thorax, the medulla, the Guatemala, and the Managua itself. Spending a little bit of time here in the region of the Treaty of Guadalupe Hidalgo, right near the eyebrows. And then the woo man looked upon the poodle and said, this poodle is getting me hot. So the woo man put the poodle like this. Here's the poodle. And the woo man put her legs up into the air like this. And the woo man looked into the eyes of the poodle and she said,

the true story of the Illinois Enema Bandit. In the United States of America for the last 10 years, a criminal has been at large doing terrible things to college-educated women throughout the Midwest. This is the story of Michael Kenyon, the Illinois Enema Bandit. Michael would wear a ski mask and break into the homes of college-educated women carrying a little briefcase. Here in the briefcase was a gun.

college educated woman, he would take out the gun, tie her up, and make her lie down. Then he would take out the thermometer, stick it up her butt. Back in the box. Then take the bag and dash into the toilet. Up the butt again. To call the police for at least 5 minutes. Then he escaped. In December of last year, Michael Kenyon was arrested, tried, and convicted on 5 counts of armed robbery. Apparently, there is no law against giving a college-educated woman an enema. However, Michael robbed the ugly ones, and that was his big mistake. Michael is in jail now, but we're going to commemorate him with this song. Everybody boogie.

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Yo, a little more, a little bit more. Curl Vinny's hair. Alright, ladies and gentlemen, welcome to the North Pole Rock Festival. Featuring Antlers on Parade with Ed Van on percussion, Peter Wolf on keyboards, Denny Wally on guitar, Mike Willis on guitar and vocals,

Judah on drum set and Seal Call. 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And there's always the chance of rain. 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The name of this song is Dancing Fool. 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

0: Her jokes were dumb and her favorite sport was hockey in the winter.
1: He's gone!
0: He was duly impressed and was quick to suggest any sport with a back had to be about the best as he jabbed his elbow in her.
2: Kind of Danish ugly, you know what I mean?

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1: 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This is a petulant frenzy. Ugh. 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
2: I'm the song that she weeps.

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Hey, let me tell you the story about this song before we play it for you. This is the world premiere of this song. Nobody on earth has ever heard this song before. This song is a result of a little incident that took place on a bus. We're driving from one pop festival to another. The bus had a toilet in the back. Our road manager went into the toilet. While he's in the toilet, we hear a horrible scream. 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

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I went back to the hotel and said, this guy is really Cosby. He's in these great song titles all the time. And so, we'd like to dedicate this song to Phil Kaufman, our room manager. Out on the trail of painful urination, direct to you from Antlers on Parade, it's Why Do I Hurt When I Pee? Are you ready? One, two, three.

Church in Flux, ladies and gentlemen. We have another song which is new to this area. This song is derived from an American television show called Saturday Night Live. You probably never saw it before. If you did, have you ever seen the Coneheads on there? All right. Well, the name of this song is Conehead. 1, 2, 3.

that is peculiarly American. This is a song about people who don't do what they're supposed to do. Ordinarily, we call these people assholes. However, this song is a lot kinder. This is the demure, kind, diplomatic, internationally acceptable song entitled Flakes. 1, 2, 3.

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1: Oh, yeah.
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0: is this? 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

0: 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What is this? 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And so, I bent down and I reached down and I scooped down and I gathered up a generous mitten full of the deadly
1: yellow snow.
0: The deadly yellow snow from right there where the huskies go. Then I proceeded to rub it all into his beady little eyes with a vigorous circular motion, hitherto unknown to the citizens of Mount Mo. But this is the place in the punch chart in your mythology. The vigorous circular motion. Rub it!
1: Hey!
0: Again, I jumped up and down the chest of hey, great googly moogly, I injured the fur trapper. Do you know what I'm telling you? I really put the hurts on that son of a bitch's face, you know what I mean? He had the deadly yellow snow crystals dingling and dangling off of the little hair around his Eskimo eye orifice openings. And it was at that moment he realized the horrible truth. He said to himself,

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And oh Lord, I can't see. I just can't see. Well, hey, get this. It was then that he remembered the ancient Eskimo legend, wherein it is written on whatever it is that they write it on up there, that if anything bad ever happens to your eyes as a result of some sort of conflict with anyone named Nanu, hey, don't interrupt me. You have to go trudging across the tundra, mile after mile, trudging across the tundra. That's right, all the way down to the parish of St. Alfonso. As you know, St. Alfonso is the patron saint of the smelt fishermen of Portuguese extraction. And now, acting on behalf of their union, it's Ed Mann to deliver unto you the full, magnificent, radiant splendor of the St. Alfonso Transportation Lick. Take it away.

Vinny, Artie, Tommy, Mikey, Denny, Beatty, Eddie, and Frankie. Good night. Thanks for coming to the show.

Hey, listen. We only have a few moments here before we have to disembark and catch a ferry boat. So, I'll tell you what. There have been some very rude people here in the front yelling for a song called Stinkfoot. We don't usually... If you don't stop making noise, we'll just leave now. Now listen, we're not going to play Stinkfoot. The next time we come back, we'll play Stinkfoot. We're going to play Dynamo Hunt instead. One, two, three.

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But I told her all she really needed was some discipline. I said, kiss my aura, Dora. Because, as you all know, it's real and gory. Would you all like some aura? Right here on the floor. And how about you wanna? Do you wanna? Alright, we're gonna sing it again. This time you have to sing it with us. It's the only way you'll be able to keep warm. Ready?

0: appreciate the fact that you came out here and froze your little Arctic buns off in this environment. What is this? Oh, hey, look, our paycheck for tonight.
1: Hey.
0: We've got, let's see, what did we make tonight? Oh, who knows what this shit is? Oh, well. I'm gonna stick in my pocket. Thanks a lot. We'll take anything that we can get. All right, hey, give the bass player some.
1: Oh, no,
0: okay. Okay. Right. Okay, well, you just keep doing that. We'll see you later.

0: Good evening, everybody. Welcome to the first in our long series of German concerts. I'd like to introduce you to this year's rocking teenage combo. This is Denny Wally on slide and vocals.
1: Yeah.
0: Ike Willis on guitar and vocals. Tommy Mars on keyboards. Ed Mann on percussion. Peter Wolf on keyboards. Vince Colaiuta on drums. Arthur Barrow on bass. And Warren Cucurullo on guitar.

0: If she were my daughter, I'd...
1: What would you do, Frankie?
0: If she were my daughter, I'd...
1: What would you do, Frankie?
0: If she were my daughter, I'd...
1: What would you do, Frankie?
0: The answer is the same in every language.

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With the oil of Aphrodite and the dust of the Grand Wazoo, he said, "You might not believe this, little fella, but it'll cure your asthma too." 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

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The vigorous circular motion, here it goes.

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This is the part of the show where you guys and you gals entertain me. The way in which this will be accomplished is under the heading of audience participation. Now, the way we're going to do it is, you and me are together going to do something really stupid. I am going to do it first, just to demonstrate it to you. And then after you get the hang of it, we're all going to do it together. Now, step number one, and this is very important, you all stand up. Stand up. Go on, stand up. Don't be chicken shit, just stand up. All right, that's pretty good. Most of you are standing up. The ones that are still sitting down, you won't have any fun. But all you people that are standing up, watch this. I told you it was stupid, and by God, it is stupid. Ready? Now you pounce. You pounce again. And jump up and down the chest of it. Great googly moogly, that's what you're going to do. Are you ready? Okay, you better do it too, because the lights are on. There's no way you can escape. Now you pounce. You pounce again. Jump up and down the chest of it. You're not doing the fast ones. Come on. The fast ones. You're not doing the fast ones. Come on. The fast ones. Ready?

You know why? Because he had the unique experience of having an extremely intellectual audience in Hamburg jump up and down on his body. Now, this is something that nobody could ever imagine could happen in a place like this, because I know how you guys and gals are. You're far too sophisticated for this. But anyway, the fur trapper, he was totally tore up. He got up and looked around again, kept on looking around. He said, can't see.

Boogly boogly, I can't see temporarily. Well, it was at that time that the fur trapper remembered the ancient Eskimo legend, wherein it is written on whatever it is that they write it on up there, that if anything bad ever happens to your eyes as a result of some sort of conflict with an audience in Hamburg, Germany, it really says this. Did you give me the finger? How articulate of you. Eating. The only way that you get it fixed up is to go trudging across the tundra, mile after mile, trudging across the tundra, right down to the parish of St. Alfonso. Now, as you all know, St. Alfonso is the patron saint of the smelt fishermen of Portuguese extraction, and here to play his theme is Ed, who actually does grease it down with baby oil. Ed Mann will play the big lick. Take it away.

0: Jenny, Mikey, Tommy, Eddie, Petey, Vinny, Hardy, and Warren. 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Thanks for lighting your cigarette lighter and everything. 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

0: 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Federico Fellini is down there right now looking for a lobster with nice breath.
1: Why, there he is, you.
0: And you don't even know it.
2: I should have known my best lobster ability. 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
1: why is this lobster so damn heavy? 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
1: Tonight, you're going to be entertained by Patrick O'Hearn on bass. 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Little skinny Terry Ted Bozio on drum. 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Ed Mann on percussion. 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

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All right. 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You have long blonde hair. All of your clothes are black. 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Now look here. You may pretend that you don't want to be a German boutique girl, but I know that you really are one. You are one. You're just dressing like that to fool the guy sitting next to you. It's okay, I don't mind if you're a fairy, it's alright. We have fairies come to our shows. Okay, it's about these underpants. Are you the one that's making the noise? Sit down and be quiet. You are a German boutique girl. Your name is Heidi. You have blonde hair. All your clothes are black. You have black boots. And one day, the word goes out. Remember, this is the romantic part of the show. The word goes out in your very own boutique type town that a famous group from England is coming to visit you. Since you are a horny kind of a German boutique girl, you figure that the only thing that you can do is to go down there and nail one of those wonderful, pure white, English rock and roll musicians for your very own. And so, you make the dreadful journey to the concert hall, and you stand backstage and you suck off the crew. You suck off the bus driver, you suck off the back boy, you suck off the road manager, you even suck off this guy down here, anything to keep him quiet. Finally, they give you the all-important backstage pass, which allows you entry into the secret area back there. Then, you meet the English pop star, and you talk this silly fool into going to your very own apartment. When you get there, you see that you have a Ted Nugent poster on this wall. Yeah! I know you have one. A Sex Pistols poster on that wall. An ABBA poster. Woo. Tangerine.

0: dream with a laser beam through the crotch like this. The works. You're really cool. You've got them all. And you've got 3 sticks of imported incense, a little red bulb in your lamp, and a record player. And on the record player, you are listening to an Eagles album because you're very romantic. Don't forget what? Oh, yes. Oh, yes. How could I forget? You have a German boutique girl hash pipe. It's so cute. And you have those German boutique girl kind of fingers that are all yellow up to about here. Just really weird. Anyway, finally, the English pop star of your choice starts taking his romantic type clothing off. His satin shirt, his satin pants, his boots, the safety pin on his lip, takes it all off, including his English black satin underpants that say Friday on them with a bar of soap stuck in his eye. Then you take off your romantic teenage boutique girl type clothing, all of your black clothes, including your black vinyl brassiere, and your disgusting white cotton underpants with a brown skid mark in the bottom. And you toss them under the bed next to his black satin rock and roll underpants with Friday on it. Then you lay down on your bed and stick your boutique-type legs up in the air in the universal gesture of greeting. And he, or Gretchen as you prefer, and he gets on top of you and sticks his little English lips up next to your ear and whispers these words, which you will never forget. He says to you,
1: I'm in you. I'm in you.
0: And then, of course, he starts kissing you. Oh, it's so exciting. He doesn't know that you sucked off the bus driver, the truck driver, the light man, the road manager, and the bag boy, and this guy over here who's studying to be a GI. You sucked them all. You still got the stuff running down the side of your mouth. He doesn't know. He's English. He's a little tired. We have this song now, ladies and gentlemen. The name of this song is I Have Been In You.

And we

Well, little girl, I told you I was going in you again, but you didn't believe me. Oh, you have to learn to trust us English rock and roll musicians. We never lie. You know, when I told you a few minutes ago that the Beatles were getting back together next week, it's the truth, believe me. Because I know all of those people personally. You know, when you come from England, you know, being a direct descendant of Winston Churchill and everything, and that little cigar and all those funny little fingers. We're a special breed, a magical breed of person. Otherwise, if we weren't so wonderful, it wouldn't be possible for us to produce such great things as Sex Pistols records. Anyway, look here. This may come as a surprise to you because I know that a lot of us English guys are not noted for doing this very often. But, what? Fuck me? That's the nicest thing anybody said to me all day. Why don't you just eat a little chain, buddy? And meanwhile, remember this. I'm going in you again. That's true. I'm going in you again, baby. Later when we get through, I need you.

0: Podcast Masters are cool. If my job would somehow be finished by Friday. Well, the whole damn weekend, Kevin went Frankie.
1: Wanna buy some acid, Bob?
0: You know what? They didn't do nothing.
2: Buy some acid.
0: But they charged me double for Sunday.
2: Yeah.
0: And you know, no matter what they're gonna cheat and rob you. Then they give you a bell that'll get your senses
2: really.
0: And if you do not pay, they got computer collectors. It'll get you so crazy till your head'll go through the ceiling.

0: that one?
1: A beautiful lady.
0: What's his name?
1: But I go at solid
0: it
1: for
0: sticking out underneath this pancake makeup. Nearly told you it's there.
1: Bowling chance.
0: So you kissed the little sailor. Who had just flew in from Spain? A bullet chain attached to permanently erected nipples of Jimmy. In a bold salute to heaven.
1: Nice.
0: You sniffed the reeking buns of angels. And this is good. Like it was the curtain. You were dazzled by the exciting new costume of Coco. In a way you can't explain. And so you work the wall with Michael, which gave your back an awful spread. But you came back on Sunday for the golf show. But you forgot what I was saying. Cause you're an asshole, that's right. And you're an asshole, that's right. And you're an asshole, that's right. And you're an asshole, that's right.

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0: was him, all right. I swear I know what it was. He had some human flesh stuck underneath his claws. You know, it looked to me like it was titty skin. I said, you son of a bitch, cause I was there. Well, he just got out his floss and started eating his fang. So I shot him with my shooter, said, bang, bang, bang. And then the sucker just laughed and said, put it away, you know I ate it all up. Now what you gonna say? You ate my chrissy?
1: Yeah, titties and all.
0: Well, what about the beer then?
1: Now would a calf this tall?
0: Even her boots?
1: Would I lie to you?
0: Shit, you must have been hungry.
1: Yeah.
0: Well, don't they pay you good for the stuff that you do?
1: Well, you know, I get to pay when the checks come through.
0: All right, I want my chrissy.
1: Yeah.
0: I want my beer, so you just barf it back up. Now, devil, do you hear?
1: Blow it out your ass, motorcycle man! I mean, I am the devil, do you understand? Just what do you give me for your titties and beer? I suppose you noticed this little contract here.
0: You're goddamn right, you son of a whore. That's about the only reason I learned writing for. Give me that paper. Bet your mask I'll sign, because I need a beer and it's titty squeezing time.
1: Man, you can't fool me. I mean, you ain't that bad. Why, you should have seen some of the souls that I've had. There was Newhouse Nixon and Agnew too. Suffers was worse than you.
0: All right, let's make a deal. If you think that's true, I mean, you're supposed to be the devil, so what you're gonna do, huh?
1: Well, hold on a second, man. I mean, ain't you afraid of me?
0: No way, no way. You can have my soul. It's a mean little sucker, about 1,000 years old. But once you get it, you can't give it back. You've got to keep it forever, and that's a natural fact.
1: Oh, wait, this changes the whole thing. Now, wait just a minute here. I mean, who's making these deals here, me or you?
0: Well, I don't know. I just don't really understand what's going on, because,
1: man,
0: you see, I'm a regular person. I'm only interested in two things, titties and beer, titties and beer, titties and beer, titties and beer, titties and beer, titties and beer, titties and beer, give me my titties and beer, titties and beer, titties and beer, titties and beer.
1: Just do one thing, and that's, no, don't sign it. Give me time to think. I mean, hold on a second, boy, because that's magic here.
0: The devil barked, and out jumped my girl. They heard the titties clap, clapping all around the world. She said,

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Hey. 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

0: good on TV tonight? 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Just what I need. Oh, how fun. 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
1: Yeah. She kind of knew overcome, but that was my kid. It's a much younger.
0: Hey, the name of this song is Dynamo Hum. Hey!

0: serverless area and to sit. Now, listen to this. I couldn't believe it what you told me, but listen to this. Just get me wasted and you're halfway there. Cause if my mind's full up, well then my body won't care. I rub my chinny chin chin and says, my. What sort of thing might this lady get high upon? The $40 bill didn't matter no more. 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

0: saying, you're making a mess. 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And then the vendor might say,
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0: Just two balls.

0: Good night.
1: The Mothers.

Thank you.

Yeah.

Well, good evening, folks. Go back to my car now. Welcome to the Lovers of Invention program, 1975 edition. Tonight, featuring Napoleon Murphy Brock on Tim Sykes and Dave Brothers. Andre Lewis on multiple keyboards. Terry Bozio on drums. And my old friend from a million years ago, Roy Estrada on bass. We have an interesting program, which is a combination of very old and very new songs. As you can see, I have my list right here.

We're going to start off with some of our newest, most newest material. The first song is called Baby, Don't You Want a Man Like Me, followed by The Ballad of the Illinois Enema Bandit. Have you heard about the Illinois Enema Bandit? You haven't? Listen to this one. This is real. And just a few months ago, we were working in the Midwest. We were in Bloomington, Illinois. And on television, this news flash comes on and says, the Illinois Enema Bandit has struck again. This is a young gentleman who goes around and captures college co-eds in their domicile and at gunpoint administers to them a steaming enema. There they are here. Now, I felt that he had the right idea, except that recently they arrested him. His name, too bad for the enema bandit, but the song was written before they caught him. His name is Michael Kenyon, in case they weren't going to run into him. And, wait a minute. But that's the second song. Let me change guitars and we'll do the first one.

Don't throw the impress from the point of success. Please score for the power of the best. Let me check.

Here comes the Lion of the Band.

0: the police will say you're under arrest, and the judge will have him for a special guest. The DA will order a secret test and stuff his pudgy little thumbs in the side of his vest. They'll put out a call for the jury folks, and the judge himself will say,
1: "Snap order!"